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You are tuned in to KXLL Juno 100.7 and 101.7 FM. It is Wednesday, October 14th. It's 4:03 p.m. and you're tuned in to Passenger Princess, Juno's ride home ritual. And I'm your host, Kelly, and I'll be here with you for the next hour. I just found this Enya remix on our like library, and I had to play it. So I'm going to stop talking so you can check this chaos out. This is Only Time remix by Enya.

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You are here listening to Passenger Princess. We just came out of a little bit of Lenny Kravitz. Before that, we heard Speed of Sound by Coldplay. And then I was playing a bunch of throwbacks from like radio in the backseat of my mom's car. So we had I'm Like a Bird by Nelly Furtado, Can't Get You Out of My Head by Kylie Minogue. That one my uncle showed me, actually. We had U2 and Lifehouse hanging by a moment. I'm just kind of playing wherever the music takes me. So next we're gonna hear a bit of the Raconteurs. Sorry, I'm saying that weird. We've also got some Lily Allen coming up and some Gorillaz. But first, we have a little PSA here about an upcoming Ghostlight Theater production. Tickets available now for Juno Ghostlight Theater's production of Witches in Salem by Matt Cox, November 6th through 22nd, 2026 at Thunder Mountain Auditorium. Sunday matinees are also pay-as-you-can at the door, with a portion of ticket sales going to local charities. This is a darkly comedic yet mostly historically accurate take on the Salem witch trials. And again, that is November 6th through 22nd at Thunder Mountain Auditorium. For more information and tickets, go to junoghostlight.com. All right, here's the Raconteurs.

0: Thank you so much for tuning in to Passenger Princess today. Up next, we have got the news coming up, and we'll be back here tomorrow. And I am excited to say that we've got one of our DJs in training who is ready for their co-pilot tomorrow. So stay tuned for that, because we're gonna have David Elrod co-hosting tomorrow to see. We're gonna see if he can do it.
1: I can't.
0: He can't. He can't do it. He's learning. He's learning. Stay tuned if you want to hear how good he does tomorrow. All right. But without further ado, I'm going to head out of here and we'll be back tomorrow. Coming up on Friday, we have got Sundew and Swamp Johnson, two new bands coming into Juno, or new to the Juno scene. It's people you know, but you don't know the bands yet. So I'm excited to host both of them. I've got a couple members coming from each ahead of their show on Friday at the Alaskan, which is kind of their debut. So stay tuned for that. We got Diary on tonight. We have Buffering on tomorrow morning from 6 to 8 a.m. And we'll see you tomorrow. Thanks.
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4: From the KTOO Newsroom, I'm Jamie Deep. Thanks for tuning in. Republican gubernatorial candidate Dave Bronson is pushing back after President Trump endorsed another Republican in the race, Bernadette Wilson. At a rally in Wasilla Tuesday and in posts on True Social, Trump urged the Alaskans to back Wilson.
5: And she won the primary, and the other two should have dropped out. And if they dropped out, we have an easier victory. But one of them promised me he would drop out, and 2 days later he decided to break his promise to me.
4: Wilson welcomed the endorsement in a post on social media. She did not respond to an interview request. On Truth Social, Trump was a bit more specific. He called Bronson and Treg Taylor, quote, lesser candidates, and he accused Bronson in particular of going back on his word. In an interview, Bronson says he remembers it differently. He says there was almost a deal that would have seen him drop out, but it ultimately fell through. With the election less than a month away, Bronson says at this point he's not going anywhere, and Bronson insists he has a path to victory.
6: Remember, 90% of the people who voted for conservatives in the ranked choice open primary did not vote for the person that came out as leader. And there's about 150,000 votes. We anticipate about 300,000 votes in the general election. So all those people, they have to have a place to go.
4: Bronson again urged Alaskans to rank all three Republicans on their ballot in hopes of preventing Democrat Jonathan Kreis-Tompkins from winning. Kreis-Tompkins has led in recent polls. At the rally, Trump called ranked choice voting a, quote, Democrat scam, end quote. Despite the harsh words from Trump, Bronson says he's not holding it against the president, but he feels differently about what President Trump said about Taylor on Truth Social.
6: He attacked me, and which is in war, that's you expect it. To be attacked. He dishonored Treg.
4: Taylor's campaign said the former Republican attorney was not taking calls on Wednesday. This is KTOO.

0: 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Or was I miserable because I listened to pop music?
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2: She doesn't even go here. Step up.

0: You said a man is not a necessity, a man is a luxury.
1: Like dessert. Yeah. A man is absolutely not a necessity.
0: Did you mean that to sound mean and bitter?
1: Oh, not at all. I adore dessert. I love men. I think men are the coolest. But you don't really need them to live. My mom said to me, you know, sweetheart, one day you should settle down and marry a rich man. And I said, Mom, I am a rich man.

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1: And this is Jocelyn.
0: And we are Brown Sugar. And you're listening to Sounds
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0: Miss?
1: No, it's not me.
0: Yes, it is you. Please go back to your seat.
1: Yes, I'm with him. I'm a Mrs. Iglesias.

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0: this is a top to a, you know, what we use on stage, but it's very, very special because if you can see,
1: yeah,
0: the numbers all go to 11. Look, right across the board. Oh. 11, oh, 11,
1: and most of 11, and then amps go up to 10.
0: Exactly.
1: Does that mean it's louder? Is it any louder?
0: Well, it's one louder, isn't it? It's not 10. You see, most blokes, you know, be playing at 10. You're on 10 here, all the way up, all the way up,
1: yeah,
0: all the way up. You're on 10 on your guitar. Where can you go from there? Where?
1: I don't know.
0: Nowhere, exactly. What we do is if we need that extra push over the cliff, you know what we do?
1: Put it up to 11.
0: 11, exactly. One louder.
1: Why don't you just make 10 louder and make 10 be the top number and make that a little louder?
0: These go to 11.

All these police executions have really been helpful in my execution. Haven't been able to focus on music, keep thinking about zigging them at the conclusions too early from demons who chose not to see him as human. What unions to back their delusion? Don't want to hear no internal solution. The system ain't broken, that shit's an illusion. Please do not call this woke. I haven't stepped in the booth in a month. My head been real fucked up. I'm not in the mood for jokes. 8 minutes, 46 seconds, he choked. I watched him go. Three of them covered the killer in cloak. So many memories to this shit vote. I done seen two.

giving me clarity through all this media sanction pollution. I don't want to hit by no riots and looting as long as them badges are lying and shooting. Lately been spending some time refuting opinions of people who think we the enemy. I had to take a step back and remember that I'ma be doing this shit until the end of me. Long road ahead of me and I've been running on fumes. I'm looking to fill up my tank, selling these sonnets, and then I deposit the bread and mutual lay like the bank. Promise I'm not at the center of none of this, honor to be at these activists' flank. Whole lot of people been showing me love, but honestly, I'm not the person to thank. Take it from people more seasoned and smarter than I am. Something you must understand is if you're not using your voices to highlight the movement, you're drawing a line in the sand. If you're not actively helping dismantle the system, I definitely know where you stand. If you think a couple of shares in the square is enough, you're part of the problem at hand. All these police executions are really good for me in my execution. Haven't been able to focus on music, keep thinking about zigging the method conclusions too early from demons who chose not to see him as human with unions to back their delusion. Don't want to hear no internal solutions, the system ain't broken, that shit's an illusion.

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Dirty Mac, then we're back for sun. Should've left when you had the chance to run. Now you shook, got you stashing guns. Black nines with the added drum. Trade those two Magnums. 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Dirty Mac, then we're back with sun. Dirty Mac, then we're back for sun.

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I get on my hopes, solo, biking in Central Park, posing my health as a riddle. 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
1: 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Mm-hmm. See, if you don't got no sauce, then you're lost. But you can also get lost in the sauce. You know what I mean?
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0: Check this out. Yo, what up? 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

0: It is 7:32 here on your public radio station, Excellent Radio, KXL 100.7 FM, Juneau, Alaska, on a nice mid-fall day. So, and there's a whole bunch of people in this room, but they're all just staring at me blankly. So, that's fine.
1: Where's my cue? That's what we're waiting for. Cue us in, Chris.
0: No, you guys have to just say, you just step in and just say it.
1: Hello, autumnal greetings.
0: There we go. Let me tell you what we're starting with today. We're going to be starting with some hyper pop. Or maybe some Electro Clash, because I was asked to play some Electro Clash last time, and I didn't. I was also, the last time I was here, I'm sure you guys remember, was 4 a.m. on Sunday morning, where I did a Dark Wave set, because we had the fundraiser. The fundraiser is now over, but you can still give us money.
1: Always.
0: Yeah.
1: It's always appreciated, especially in this economy.
0: Right. I mean, you can go to the K2 website, and they will take your money. Or literally, you could just drive by and throw a bag full of cash out the window.
1: We'll try our best to catch
0: it. Yeah, we're not. We will take it out of the gutter. Whatever we need. So we're gonna be doing some hyper poppy stuff. I found this band called Wi-Fi Skeleton, and it's really amazing because the song is and I didn't know about this because I'm not on like TikTok with the kids, but apparently like this is like all over TikTok right now. But I like the song. It's got a weird pacing to it. But the song is called You're Too Late, I'm Already Dead. And ironically, Mr. Wi-Fi Skeleton died a few months ago. So I am a little too late to pumping him on the radio. So
1: paying tribute just a little bit.
0: So we'll be paying tribute to somebody named Wi-Fi Skeleton, whatever that means. There's also a weird picture of a cat on the cover, so... Like a cartoon cat.
1: All those pop artists and the TikTok artists like their digital absurdism.
0: It's a Gen Z thing.
1: Yes.
0: So, anyway, KXL.

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0: 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No matter how cold it gets this fall, it's always 100.7 in here. That last set, we played Wi-Fi Skeleton. Going back to the 1970s, we played The Units. Then we played a band that for some reason is named Veronica Everhart and the Sound of Chalk. Then we played a band called 8485. And then just for fun, I played another band called 0171. So that's your lottery ticket for the next week. We played La Tigra, we played Lynx, and then we played KMFDM. So really kind of all over the map there, I guess. And so so here's something I've been meaning to bring this up because I've been listening to this all week. So during the day here at KXL, if you're around in the middle of the day, we have some syndicated shows. And we have a syndicated show called World Cafe. Mm-hmm. And it's out of Philadelphia. And what they usually do is they have some, it's like an NPR kind of tiny desk concert. They bring in some band and they talk to them and then they play some music. And I happened to be driving over to the Lemon Creek Jail. And they were they had a band on the other day, the kids band, the Wiggles. You know the Wiggles?
1: I do know the Wiggles.
0: Yeah, the Wiggles. They're a kids band. And so they were kind of talking about what it's like to be a Wiggle and how they all have degrees in education or whatever it is. They're Australian, apparently.
1: Mm-hmm.
0: And then they played a couple of songs. And what I really loved about the Wiggles and their songs is there's absolutely no way to misinterpret the lyrics. They are so just basic, so clean. There's no way to listen to a Wiggles song and think, what? It they're just so nice. So I'm going to play a Wiggles song from World Cafe from the other week.
1: This is all over the map. You're absolutely correct.
0: So I'm starting to set off with the Wiggles. Stick with me, people. And remember, there is no way to misinterpret the lyrics of the song.
1: Very, very straightforward Australian goodness.
0: It's all goodness. All right. KXL.
2: All right, everybody, get your bowls out. Time to have some fun. Bouncing bowls.

0: 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It's 8:32. On your public radio station, Excellent Radio, KXL 100.7 FM, Juneau, Alaska, on a scale of 1 to 100. We're 100.7. That last set, we played The Wiggles, La Sera, Claude, The New Pornographers, Placebo, Black Doldrums, Frontline Assembly, and The Genitorturers. And yes, for those of you scoring at home, we started that set with The Wiggles and ended it with The Genitorturers. So
1: the whole broad span of the 20th century right here.
0: Pretty much. I mean, that is literally all music at this point. Like, you could just listen to that one half-hour set on repeat.
1: We live in a blessed time.
0: So, although, I don't know, which one was dirtier?
1: Probably The Wiggles.
0: Yeah, the one that starts off, everybody get your balls out.
1: Genitorturers is a close second, but definitely The Wiggles.
0: Genitorturers are a close second, yes. And, you know, they actually, the bass player's in common on both those bands. Same guy.
1: You're kidding.
0: No, you wouldn't know, but yeah. I mean, he wears a different outfit, obviously.
1: Yeah, probably a little bit more clothing for The Wiggles set.
0: Yeah, yeah. But, you know, you never know. Some of those Wiggles sets after hours, like for the encores, they get pretty rough.
1: Yeah, I mean, gosh, I imagine the fan base is just absolutely wild.
0: The kids go home early, right? So then by like 10 o'clock, like it's only like the true fans.
1: We know who's really buying the merch.
0: Yeah, and then it gets weird. So, yeah. So anyway, that's my record. So this happened a few years ago. I was out, I was playing some songs, and I got a call from the jail, which I often do. And somebody at the jail wanted me to play some Ice Cube on the radio. And I said to him, are you listening to my radio station right now? Because I'm playing Belle and Sebastian. Like, how is it possible for me to get to Ice Cube? But I took it as a challenge, and I did it. And so I decided to break that record and go do a Wiggles to Genitorturer set.
1: How fast can you go from lighthearted Australian goodness to Genitorturers?
0: Yeah, Tampa BSDM music, industrial. The one thing I can say is I really hope Kelly's not listening at this point.
1: I hope Kelly is listening.
0: Kelly hates The Wiggles, so she's going to be very upset with me.
1: We know what we're doing next set.
0: So let's go back to stuff that's not so weird. And what are we playing next? Let us play... Oh, you know what I've been really into recently also? Is I love how other countries are making different genres of music now. In Mexico, they're doing a lot of, or Latin America, they're doing a lot of post-rock,
1: mm-hmm.
0: or not post-punk, excuse me. Japan has now gotten really into shoegaze.
1: Yeah.
0: So I think that's pretty cool. So this is a band called Moon in June. They're a Japanese shoegaze band. And all their lyrics are in Japanese. But what's weird to me is I'm sure Moon in June doesn't rhyme in Japanese. So it's weird they picked that for a name.
1: Who knows?
0: But I don't
1: guess
0: know.
1: The Japanese.
0: I guess we'd have to look it up. That's what Google translates for. In the meantime, here is Moon and June, KXL. Okay,

0: 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Also 101.7 FM Juneau, Alaska, in case your dial's a little loose. Right? You can't get it quite on it. You just get close. What did we play that last set? We played Moon in June. We played The Lilies covering a New Order song, but a New Order song from their first album when it was actually technically still Joy Division. Then we played My Bloody Valentine. We played a band called Jane from Occupied Europe. We played Lush. We played the Phantom Handshakes. We played the Sunday Club. And then we played a band that's called either Sloth Rust or Slow Thrust or both. There's a person in this room who refuses to speak on the radio who turned me on to Slow Thrust. So they're now looking at me like, don't. So, but you agree, right? Angel talks on the radio.
1: Sloth Rust, Slow Rust, we'll never know.
0: She doesn't, yeah, you're not shy.
1: I'm not shy. I've got a voice made for radio.
0: Anyway, we're going to cut it. We started late, and I'm just going to go because it's already 9 o'clock, and I've got other things to do. And probably
1: you guys
0: do. We got
1: curfews.
0: We got curfews, yeah.
1: The bars miss us.
0: Yeah. we need to make sure the cops come out because I don't want to repeat a last time.
1: No party poopers. Got it.
0: So, but we're going to go back to the mix tomorrow. Other people will be here. Theoretically, Addie will be here if she can find her key, which she can't because I have it.
1: Addie, if you're listening.
0: But she's not listening, so she's going to find out about that tomorrow. but theoretically, she will be here tomorrow.
1: If you're listening and you know Addie, tell her. Go find your keys.
0: In the meantime, we're going to come back next week. Maybe some of the people in here who are not talking this week will be here and talking next week. Or not. I just could just be me. But I'm good at ventriloquism.
1: You could just be really good at mimicry. This could just all be you the entire time.
0: Exactly, right? Yeah. I mean, nobody's listening. So
1: we're listening to ourselves all the time.
0: Anyway, I hope you guys enjoyed the set. I hope you enjoyed the Wiggles that we played a little earlier. And I hope you got your balls out, like they asked. And you just bounced them all over the place.
1: Against the floors,
0: against the walls. Any solid surface smack some balls against, do it.
1: If they're not out, they should be.
0: Yeah. That's one thing I've learned from Australian children's music. Anyway, thank you again for listening. I know you have your choice of channels to listen to.
1: We appreciate your ears being tuned into us.
0: Or maybe you don't if you're listening to this. You're like, damn, radio only has one
1: setting. The dial's stuck.
0: So in which case, haha. Anyway, we'll be back next week. KXL.

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check this out. Yo, what up? This is Killer Priest. One time for your mind, Wu-Tang Clan. We vibing out to KXLL, Excellent Radio in Juneau, Alaska. Jam.

0: Hey guys, you ready to let the dogs out?
1: What?
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0: Let the dogs out, you know, like, who let the dogs out? Who
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party. Don't got time for complacency, cause I'm just getting started. Went from too low for the radar to being highly regarded. Learn how to handle my business, my bankroll getting bombarded. 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

0: Yo, wait. We're thinking about branding for this EP. What are we doing? I think we're going with Vulnerable Volume 1. Because if we do Vulnerable Summer, then it's like, if we want to do it next summer, then what do we call it? Vulnerable Summer Volume 2. If we want to drop a mixtape in the fall,
1: it's called BS2.

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0: 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I have a boyfriend.
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0: Wow.

0: That's good. 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
0: McLovin? 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What kind of a stupid name is that, Fogel? 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
1: Yeah?
2: 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Y'all want any?

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0: That's good. 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
0: McLovin? McLovin? What kind of a stupid name is that, Fogel? 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

shots. 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Now you shook, got you stashing guns. 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Trade those two Magnums. 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Dirty Mac, then we're back.

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1: Where's who catch you?

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Time will catch you. Flash will catch you. Just like Jonathan Livingston. Seagull. Try to catch the clouds in the free fall. Yeah. I was caught by the wings of my people. Then you picked me up in your suit. Yeah. Hit the country roads. Peaceful. And you filled me in with the info. Yeah. Stock was rising like tenfold. But you

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1: 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And you're listening to Sounds
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0: chosen to perform the title track off of my critically reviewed limited reality series, A Little Bit Alexis. Feel free to sing along. Okay. Are you ready? Let's do it. I'm a little bit. I'm a little bit. I'm a little bit. I'm a little bit of la la la la la la la. A little bit of Alexis.
1: Yes.
0: La la la.
1: Wonderful.
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0: And we are Brown Sugar. And you're listening to Sounds
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1: In Juneau, Alaska.

Hmm. Yes, Microsoft, I'm an Excel. Hmm. Mm-hmm. 9, 10, 11, 12. Hmm. Yes, your house looking like a motel. Yes. I don't play fair well. Mm-hmm. I don't like to show you my tail. Yes. What is that? I smell me. Mm-hmm. I am that.

0: 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I need it all, else I'm mad. All men are laid for this bag. And I got a bag in a bag. And another bag inside my bag. That's what's in my bag, it's just a bag.
1: My spit smell like Chanel. Yes, Microsoft, I'm an Excel. Now it's at 11, 12. Yes, your house looking like a motel. Yes. I don't play fair well. I don't like to show you my tail. Yes. What is that? I smell me.

0: 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I am that you smell.
1: I like they don't see you, but deep down I really wanna be you. Turn us to Resident Evil, rocking out release from needles. Pull up in a Bentley truck, you pull up in a little Beetle. Yeah, I like to drive so fast, feeling like the homie Vin Diesel.
2: My spit smell like Chanel. Yes, Microsoft, I'm an Excel. Nine, 10, 11, 12. Yes, your house looking like a motel. Yes. I don't play fair well. I don't like to show you my tail. Yes. What is that I smell? Me. I am that you smell. Yes.
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Trey. 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
4: She doesn't even go here. Step on

Dallas sleeves over, turn marble flooring and nimbus. Hazel and a fan, I'll turn centerpiece to a gymnast. Way to need a microscope just to locate the remnants. Storming when I leave, but I'm used to Miami tempest. I call up a submarine, shit is tempest, I'm in a fishbowl. Playlists end up getting greasy, don't want my shit to go. Die as the driver cut through the bayfront, he turned a dish soap. Wishbone, which is the dressing. Prestigious connections, a label chicken investments wasn't an option. Coochie head to toe, trying to free my body from toxins. Where my fans feeling, might put a sweat up for auction. Every single track a concoction, a gourmet paraphernalia, steezy regalia, lingering fear of failure. The needles came in the mail, and the shorty told me be careful. I think we on different pages. I tell her, upon a pale, yeah, I paint. Throw your base or acrylic, I guess it's not too important. My illustrations recorded for congregations enormous. The truffle oil is imported from a location remote. Couldn't tell you specifics, but I know it came on a boat with a handwritten note. Several irons and fires aflame beneath my stove. The wood crackle and glow. I stare at the smoke. I laughed at myself when somebody told me a joke. Yeah, my stars started aligning. Must be that celestial timing, because this wave I've been riding turned a tsunami. Been figuring out my flavors, I finally mastered umami. Now I'm looking like a defensive lineman with Bodhi stop pass. Tweaking with the safe, I forgot the digits to bypass. Stand in front of the scanner, remove the Burberry eyeglass. Door slowly opened itself like a horror movie. Empty out my pockets, now I need a husband stitch on the subies. The lines burning my palms, turn them into poems in my brain, there's a lot going on, yeah. I got a tendency to steer my shit in the storms. I wouldn't be a skill.

0: favorite one with Vulnerable Volume 1. Because if we do summer, if we do Vulnerable Summer, then it's like, if we want to do it next summer, then what do we call it? Vulnerable Summer Volume 2. If we want to drop a mixtape in the fall.
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You're listening to KXLL Juno, excellent radio in Hlinet and Nii. 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

Good morning. You are listening to KXLL 100.7. This is Aaron with Buffering with Aaron. And today is October 15th. It is 6:14 a.m. We are listening to How Soon Is Now by the Smiths. Everybody loves the Smiths. We're going to be playing a bunch of things I've been listening to lately. We kicked off the set today with Wolf Like Me, TV on the Radio, Marianne Fontaine's DC. We're going to play a lot of Irish bands, some of The Scratch, The Gurriers, New Dad. Stay tuned. Let's get back to the music.

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1: From the KTOO Newsroom in Juneau, I'm Yvonne Crumery. Thank you for tuning in today. As a potentially historic El Nino heats up, snow predictions across Alaska this winter are unfortunate. That's according to Brian Brettschneider. He's a senior climate scientist with the National Weather Service Climate Prediction Center in Anchorage.
2: Strong El Nino winters are terrible for snow. Not everyone, but most of them. It is bad news if you like snow. Sorry.
1: In a YouTube video the Weather Service posted on Saturday, Brettschneider analyzed how 11 major El Nino events since 1950 affected snowfall across the state. He made a map showing those El Nino events led to below average snow for most of Alaska, besides a couple of places in South Central. Another map shows above average winter temperatures throughout Alaska during major El Nino events, except for the North Slope. In an interview with KTOO, Brettschneider says snow sports enthusiasts might be disappointed in Southeast. But Juneau residents who spent last winter shoveling record-breaking snow from roofs could be relieved.
3: For Southeast Alaska, it's a very, very strong signal historically for warmer than normal temperatures and less snow than normal.
1: But he says the past isn't a blueprint for the future, and all options are still on the table. In Southeast Alaska, 3 of the 11 major El Nino winters were snowy. An El Nino occurs when easterly trade winds in the tropical Pacific weaken or reverse. That disrupts the ocean circulation, sending a pool of unusually warm water towards western North America, including Alaska. An El Nino becomes super when sea surface temperatures in the tropics remain more than 2 degrees Celsius warmer than average for a few months. In the video, Brettschneider says that's extremely likely this fall and winter.
2: We are easily going to hit a 3-month value of +2, and that's the criteria for a strong Godzilla El Nino.
1: Scientists predict tropical ocean temperatures could hold at least 2.5 degrees Celsius above normal or higher, which would make this El Nino the strongest in recorded history. According to a study published in the journal Science in August, El Nino-driven temperature swings have grown 36% stronger over the past 4 decades. The authors suggest it's a result of climate change. As the ocean warms, it releases heat into the air. That's particularly noticeable in the winter, especially for Southeast Alaska, where usual snow temperatures hover around freezing. Just a slight rise in temperature can turn snow into rain. But Brettschneider said he doesn't have a prediction on whether precipitation will be higher or lower than normal in Southeast this winter. And the Juneau School District is projected to lose close to a sixth of its students over the next 5 years. That's a drop in enrollment of about 600 students. District administration presented this information to the Juneau School Board's Facilities Committee Tuesday afternoon. Here's board member and committee chair Steve Whitney.
4: Some of this isn't information I want to hear, but it's very, very important information for us to hear. And I think something we're going to have to definitely is going to be a focus of a lot of what we do in the coming future.
1: Superintendent Sean Arnold attributes the decline to lower birth rates and increased outmigration. To address falling enrollment, the school board asked the district to consider a pilot program that would restructure grades at a couple elementary schools. One option could take 2 elementary schools and have one teach only preschool through 3rd grade. The other school would teach 4th to 6th grade students. The committee did not have time to discuss the pilot program in depth on Tuesday. After the meeting, Superintendent Sean Arnold told KTOO the district is looking into piloting a program at Sit-Iti-Shanach Glacier Valley Elementary and Mendenhall River Community School. He says the restructured model has benefits, like moving away from multi-grade classrooms.
5: So we would be able to offer, you know, straight grade levels. It would allow an opportunity for teachers to collaborate more, because currently many of our elementary schools are operating without peer teachers.
1: Recently, lower student enrollment caused the district to eliminate 4 teaching positions at elementary schools. That led to changes in classroom assignments and even a teacher moving schools in the midst of the school year. In addition to considering a pilot program, Arnold said the district is working on a facility study to see how much each elementary school is currently being utilized. He says the district is in the early stages of discussions and administrators can only provide recommendations. Final decisions on a pilot program would be made by the school board.
5: We're only exploring this at this time and coming up with a roadmap. It also includes transportation options. How would this be least impactful to best support, you know, this challenge of a declining enrollment?
1: The school board is scheduled to meet on October 27th. The next facilities committee is scheduled for November 3rd on Zoom. And as for the weather here in Juneau, it's 47 degrees and raining. The National Weather Service released a wind advisory that started at 1 a.m. and goes until 4 this afternoon. This is KTOO. Thank you for tuning in.

You are listening to KXLL 100.7 and 101.7. That was On Video by Phoebe Bridgers, new release from her in tandem with the Primetime film that just came out, A24, Robert Pattinson. You may have heard of it. Before that, we had Feeble Little Horse with Doorway. We had The Scratch, Spacer, The Gruyere's Pins, and kicking off the set, we had New Dad and Kick the Curb. Love that song. Three out of those five bands are from hailing from Ireland. Feeling very Irish today. New Dad, been playing them for a couple of years. Kick the Curb was their first album after leaving their record label. Blanked on what that word was there for a second. After they left their record label and them trying to find themselves, trying to find their sound again, they've been on tour, but they're wrapping up and they're probably heading back to Ireland. Then we had the Gruyere's with Pins. I really like that song because it sounds like the drums are being recorded in a different room, in a different space, and so it feels like it's behind the lead singer, and I love when bands kind of play around with layering and how different instruments are sounding on a record. And then we had The Scratch off of their album Pull Like a Dog, which came out in 2025. That whole album is super interesting. Highly recommend checking that out. Love Feeble Little Horse. They have their computer influences or digital sounds that they always play throughout their music, and I just absolutely love that. The time is currently 6:55 in the morning on October 15th. That's pretty much it, I guess, for now. Anyway, might as well just get back to the music. We're going to pick up the pace a little bit with Jelly Haha. This is Normalize.

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Excellent radio. That was Turnstile, Slow Dive, off of their Never Enough album. Before that, we had Yard Act, New Beginnings, Nia Archives, Heads Gone West, Lime Garden, Bitter, Men I Trust, Billy Toppy. Got some Santa Gold in there. A lot of different stuff today. Turnstile. They are going to have a free concert at the Washington Monument in Washington, D.C. on October 24th, which is very cool. They're going to be aiding Palestine, Sudan, and Lebanon. They are such a cool band. If you haven't listened to them that much, or if you haven't fully listened to their full album, Never Enough, you may be living underneath a rock. Go and check that out. I did have the pleasure of seeing them live this past May in Salt Lake City, and they were phenomenal live. Just transcendent. I hope your Thursday is treating you well. Maybe you're on your way to work. Hopefully you have a good drive. Your coffee hits when you get there. Just hoping for the best for you. Up next, we're going to have some Hayley Williams, because I can't go a single radio show without playing her. She is phenomenal. And yeah, let's just maybe get back to the music. Enough of me. 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
1: From the KTOO Newsroom in Juneau, I'm Yvonne Crumery. Thank you for tuning in today. As a potentially historic El Nino heats up, snow predictions across Alaska this winter are unfortunate. That's according to Brian Bretschneider. He's a senior climate scientist with the National Weather Service Climate Prediction Center in Anchorage.
2: Strong El Nino winters are terrible for snow. Not everyone, but most of them. It is bad news if you like snow. Sorry.
1: In a YouTube video the Weather Service posted on Saturday, Bretschneider analyzed how 11 major El Nino events since 1950 affected snowfall across the state. He made a map showing those El Nino events led to below average snow for most of Alaska, besides a couple of places in South Central. Another map shows above average winter temperatures throughout Alaska during major El Nino events, except for the North Slope. In an interview with KTOO, Bretschneider says snow sports enthusiasts might be disappointed in Southeast. But Juneau residents who spent last winter shoveling record-breaking snow from roofs could be relieved.
3: For Southeast Alaska, it's a very, very strong signal historically for warmer than normal temperatures and less snow than normal.
1: But he says the past isn't a blueprint for the future, and all options are still on the table. In Southeast Alaska, 3 of the 11 major El Nino winters were snowy. An El Nino occurs when easterly trade winds in the tropical Pacific weaken or reverse. That disrupts the ocean circulation, sending a pool of unusually warm water towards western North America, including Alaska. And El Nino becomes super when sea surface temperatures in the tropics remain more than 2 degrees Celsius warmer than average for a few months. In the video, Bretschneider says that's extremely likely this fall and winter.
2: We are easily going to hit a 3-month value of plus 2, and that's the criteria for a strong Godzilla El Nino.
1: Scientists predict tropical ocean temperatures could hold at least 2.5 degrees Celsius above normal or higher, which would make this El Nino the strongest in recorded history. According to a study published in the journal Science in August, El Nino-driven temperature swings have grown 36% stronger over the past 4 decades. The authors suggest it's a result of climate change. As the ocean warms, it releases heat into the air. That's particularly noticeable in the winter, especially for Southeast Alaska, where usual snow temperatures hover around freezing. Just a slight rise in temperature can turn snow into rain. But Bretschneider said he doesn't have a prediction on whether precipitation will be higher or lower than normal in Southeast this winter. And the Juneau School District is projected to lose close to a sixth of its students over the next 5 years. That's a drop in enrollment of about 600 students. District administration presented this information to the Juneau School Board's Facilities Committee Tuesday afternoon. Here's board member and committee chair Steve Whitney.
4: Some of this isn't information I want to hear, but it's very, very important information for us to hear. And I think something we're going to have to definitely is going to be a focus of a lot of what we do in the coming future.
1: Superintendent Sean Arnold attributes the decline to lower birth rates and increased out-migration. To address falling enrollment, the school board asked the district to consider a pilot program that would restructure grades at a couple elementary schools. One option could take 2 elementary schools and have one teach only preschool through 3rd grade. The other school would teach 4th to 6th grade students. The committee did not have time to discuss the pilot program in depth on Tuesday. After the meeting, Superintendent Sean Arnold told KTOO the district is looking into piloting a program at Sit-Iti-Shanach Glacier Valley Elementary and Mendenhall River Community School. He says the restructured model has benefits, like moving away from multi-grade classrooms.
5: So we would be able to offer, you know, straight grade levels. It would allow an opportunity for teachers to collaborate more, because currently many of our elementary schools are operating without peer teachers.
1: Recently, lower student enrollment caused the district to eliminate 4 teaching positions at elementary schools. That led to changes in classroom assignments and even a teacher moving schools in the midst of the school year. In addition to considering a pilot program, Arnold said the district is working on a facility study to see how much each elementary school is currently being utilized. He says the district is in the early stages of discussions, and administrators can only provide recommendations. Final decisions on a pilot program would be made by the school board.
5: We're only exploring this at this time and coming up with a roadmap. It also includes transportation options. How would this be least impactful to best support, you know, this challenge of a declining enrollment?
1: The school board is scheduled to meet on October 27th. The next facilities committee is scheduled for November 3rd on Zoom. And as for the weather here in Juneau, it's 47 degrees and raining. The National Weather Service released a wind advisory that started at 1 a.m. and goes until 4 this afternoon. This is KTOO. Thank you for tuning in.

are listening to KXLL 100.7 and 101.7. That was My December, Linkin Park. Throwing it back a little bit. This is Buffering with Aaron. Hope you're having a good morning. We are going through the KXLL inventory, and I'm just picking out stuff that I think sounds really good. Up next is High and Dry, Radiohead.

That was Show Me How to Live, Audio Slave. You've been listening to Buffering with Aaron. The time is 7:56 a.m. on October 15th. Happy spooky season for everyone out there. The past set, we were just picking out songs from the KXL inventory that I thought looked good. The past 2 hours have been handpicked for you by me, Aaron. I hope you've enjoyed it. We're going to close out the show today with a little bit of a throwback, one of my favorite British bands, and that's Keane with Is It Any Wonder?

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1: Give me the ox.
0: Oh my god, you're such a princess.
1: You passenger princess.
0: That's right. This is Passenger Princess, and we're riding shotgun. Wednesday through Fridays from 4 to 5 p.m. right here on KXLL.

check this out. Yo, what up? This is Killer Priest. One time for your mind, Wu-Tang Clan. We vibing out to KXLL, Excellent Radio in Juneau, Alaska. Jam.

ancestors arrived here on a slave ship. Stripped of our language, our culture, families made to split. Gave us the Bible, but they rewrote it in English. Ephesians 6:5, obey your master and treat him as you would Christ, slave.

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And now they say it's 2000, so get over it. The dream of America's here for the taking, so go for it. Why join a gang and why move with criminal motives? That's like slaying a child's parents and wondering why they grow up pissed, ready to break inside your house at night and take something. The founders of this nation been doing this here from day one. But if it ain't the case, let's not pretend. You see some people stealing, robbing, and they rob again, because they know this government is not for them. The idea of America is beautiful. But if it ain't the case, let's stop the acting, because if it was real, I think the world would be more happy, and the next press could be an American-born Iraqi.

0: what it's supposed to be. That's the would be utopia, but really there's a whole degree of murder, thievery, and lies that they don't want no one to see. They lock up the street criminals, but where's the justice for their greed?
1: The idea of America is beautiful.
0: But if it ain't the case, let's not pretend. You see some people stealing, robbing, and they rob again. Because they know this government is not for them.
1: The idea of America is beautiful.
0: But if it ain't the case, let's stop the acting. Because if it was real, I think the world would be more happy. And the next prince could be an American-born Iraqi.

You said a Burberry specs from when I was flown. The shadow was thin in my orbital bones. The cloth and cut from a song. Thread imported from region unknown. The cotton sustainably grown. Essentially, I'm in a league of my own. Couple of notches I'm kicking. I earn my legacy and mad as a pollo. I planted a handful of dreams in the soil that not even inclement weather could spoil. A garden that turned to a forest. Scattered with numerous truffles to forest. Canopy thickened with every new core. Sprint through the turf in Miami like Mercury Moors. I ran up a check in by heart. Hamstring tight from the tempo. Culling the UK assembled. Our drivers are care for you, think it's a rental. The sausage infused with a phantom. The post and the pestle with fusilli tentacles. I take a look at the total and made a gratuity halfway identical. I'm rocking powder like Chelsea. I lace them up tight, the height of my pinnacle. Hitting so many of my goals. I turn to Lukaku, my finishing clinical. Yeah, cook up a sizzling sermon and get in there more like a minister. I need a couple of my pews, cause I got about 800,000 parishioners. Chain on chest like Vicks. 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The temperature low in this German container. A murkiness newly enveloped the glass. Did us some battery drainers. Driver seen water and turn a Magellan. And I might gotta put them on double retainer. Standing a gallon attached to my wrist. It's motion depending which side the equator I'm on. Benjamin slip on my palm like a frown. My jeweler don't even know how to respond. Telling me probably could turn me to Wilma. Feet throw a cover McCoy in the pond. Calling my Sherpa, I asked if he busy. He sent me a package, we got a good bond. I brought down a brick on the marble and kitchen. It looked like the counter at Cafe Du Monde. Chain on chest like Vicks. 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I don't feel pressure for shit. No point in wasting the bliss. You can search every dimension. I guarantee that you ain't finding these ricks. 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Chain on chest like Vicks. 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I don't feel pressure for shit. No point in wasting the bliss. You can search every dimension. I guarantee that you ain't finding these ricks.

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1: From the KTOO Newsroom in Juneau, I'm Yvonne Cormery. Thank you for tuning in today. As a potentially historic El Nino heats up, snow predictions across Alaska this winter are unfortunate. That's according to Brian Brettschneider. He's a senior climate scientist with the National Weather Service Climate Prediction Center in Anchorage.
2: Strong El Nino winters are terrible for snow. Not everyone, but most of them. It is bad news if you like snow. Sorry.
1: In a YouTube video the Weather Service posted on Saturday, Brettschneider analyzed how 11 major El Nino events since 1950 affected snowfall across the state. He made a map showing those El Nino events led to below-average snow for most of Alaska, besides a couple of places in South Central. Another map shows above-average winter temperatures throughout Alaska during major El Nino events, except for the North Slope. In an interview with KTOO, Brettschneider says snow sports enthusiasts might be disappointed in Southeast. But Juneau residents who spent last winter shoveling record-breaking snow from roofs could be relieved.
3: For Southeast Alaska, it's a very, very strong signal historically for warmer than normal temperatures and less snow than normal.
1: But he says the past isn't the blueprint for the future, and all options are still on the table. In Southeast Alaska, 3 of the 11 major El Nino winters were snowy. And El Nino occurs when easterly trade winds in the tropical Pacific weaken or reverse. That disrupts the ocean circulation, sending a pool of unusually warm water towards western North America, including Alaska. And El Nino becomes super when sea surface temperatures in the tropics remain more than 2 degrees Celsius warmer than average for a few months. In the video, Brettschneider says that's extremely likely this fall and winter.
2: We are easily going to hit a 3-month value of +2, and that's the criteria for a strong Godzilla El Nino.
1: Scientists predict tropical ocean temperatures could hold at least 2.5 degrees Celsius above normal or higher, which would make this El Nino the strongest in recorded history. According to a study published in the journal Science in August, El Nino-driven temperature swings have grown 36% stronger over the past 4 decades. The authors suggest it's a result of climate change. As the ocean warms, it releases heat into the air. That's particularly noticeable in the winter, especially for Southeast Alaska, where usual snow temperatures hover around freezing. Just a slight rise in temperature can turn snow into rain. But Brettschneider said he doesn't have a prediction on whether precipitation will be higher or lower than normal in Southeast this winter. And the Juneau School District is projected to lose close to a sixth of its students over the next 5 years. That's a drop in enrollment of about 600 students. District administration presented this information to the Juneau School Board's Facilities Committee Tuesday afternoon. Here's board member and committee chair Steve Whitney.
4: Some of this isn't information I want to hear, but it's very, very important information for us to hear. And I think it's something we're going to have to definitely is going to be a focus of a lot of what we do in the coming future.
1: Superintendent Sean Arnold attributes the decline to lower birth rates and increased out-migration. To address falling enrollment, the school board asked the district to consider a pilot program that would restructure grades at a couple elementary schools. One option could take 2 elementary schools and have one teach only preschool through 3rd grade. The other school would teach 4th to 6th grade students. The committee did not have time to discuss the pilot program in depth on Tuesday. After the meeting, Superintendent Sean Arnold told KTOO the district is looking into piloting a program at Sit-Iti-Shinnok Glacier Valley Elementary and Mendenhall River Community School. He says the restructured model has benefits, like moving away from multi-grade classrooms.
5: So we would be able to offer, you know, straight grade levels. It would allow an opportunity for teachers to collaborate more, because currently many of our elementary schools are operating without peer teachers.
1: Recently, lower student enrollment caused the district to eliminate 4 teaching positions at elementary schools. That led to changes in classroom assignments and even a teacher moving schools in the midst of the school year. In addition to considering a pilot program, Arnold said the district is working on a facility study to see how much each elementary school is currently being utilized. He says the district is in the early stages of discussions, and administrators can only provide recommendations. Final decisions on a pilot program would be made by the school board.
5: We're only exploring this at this time and coming up with the roadmap. It also includes transportation options. How would this be least impactful to best support, you know, this challenge of a declining enrollment?
1: The school board is scheduled to meet on October 27th. The next facilities committee is scheduled for November 3rd on Zoom. And as for the weather here in Juneau, it's 47 degrees and raining. The National Weather Service released a wind advisory that started at 1 a.m. and goes until 4 this afternoon. This is KTOO. Thank you for tuning in.

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0: You're listening to KTOO's Tlingit Word of the Week. This week's word comes from Cuisteach U Bill Fawcett. And the word this week is yeil.
1: Yeil.
0: That means raven. And here's a sentence.
1: Yeil. Ní trionagut.
0: Raven is walking along the beach. Let's hear it again.
1: Yeil.
0: Raven. Lance Twitchell, Goldbelt Heritage Foundation, and the University of Alaska Southeast for this audio.
2: 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He lived on Occoquan Ani and enjoyed working with advanced language learners, helping them answer difficult questions about the language.
0: And tune in next week for another Tlingit Word of the Week from KTOO.

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Yeah, guys.

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1: Second of all, hold on, your first fresh stone, couple boxes long. 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One day you help, next day you need it. 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
0: Hold on, bro, hold on.
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1: My mama, but she said, worry later.

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She seen the goals and wanna show face. 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

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Yes, I do. Have I listened to all of that a million times? How many times have I listened to all the things she said? I don't even know at this point. I'm obsessed.

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Now you shook, got you stashing guns. Black nines with the added drum. Trade those two Magnums. 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Dirty Mac, then we're back for sun. Dirty Mac, then we're back.

0: What's it like to grow up in the Midwest? Eric D. Johnson, who performs as Fruit Bats, has an idea.
1: This is a note to eternity.
2: It's almost more of a state of mind or something. So I think it has something to do with just the longing of landlockedness.
0: Today, Johnson joins me to talk about how the flat expanse of where he grew up influenced his latest album, The Landfill, where a childhood memory of a Midwestern landfill became a meditation on failure.
1: Looking down from the landfill, I can see the city lights shimmering.
2: And you can look down upon the world from it, but it's a mountain that you build of trash. So it was like an allegory for life, you know, like the perspective that we get from our mistakes.
0: And he'll look back on his Midwestern roots and what he learned as an instructor at the Old Town School of Folk Music in Chicago. It's Fruit Bats coming up. I'm Kaleo. This is World Cafe. All right, glad you're here. That session with Fruit Bats coming up a little bit later on in the hour. Before we get there, I've got new music from Billy Strings. We get started with Fleetwood Mac from Rumors. Here's Gold Dust Woman.

Welcome one, welcome all. I'm Kaleo. It's World Cafe. Good to have you here. A little bit later on, the return of Fruit Bats to the program. Eric D. Johnson talks about his new record, The Landfill. But we get started with Billy Strings, who announced a new addition to the Ionia Freak Fair. That's his festival that takes place in Michigan. In addition to a bunch of great bluegrass bands, he's got the Pyramid Scheme Pinball and Metal Tent, which, yes, features metal performances, and a nice nod because he grew up playing in the metal and hardcore scenes in Michigan. He gets us started today with Burn the Other End. It's Billy Strings.

0: It's Courtney Barnett on World Cafe from her album Creature of Habit. The song is One Thing at a Time, which is solid advice when your job is to play songs for other people, though I have considered using our stereo capabilities to get more than one song at one time, but nobody thinks it's a good idea, and they're probably right. Up next, Fruit Bats introduce us to their latest album, The Landfill. Eric D. Johnson is my guest when we get back to World Cafe.
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From NPR, this is World Cafe. Hey, I am Kaleo. Fruit Bats, Eric D. Johnson, has a knack for finding big questions in everyday places. On the band's new album, The Landfill, a childhood memory of a Midwestern landfill becomes a meditation on failure, summiting a mountain of failures, and the perspective that comes with it. Johnson's been thinking about songwriting for a long time, ever since his days as an instructor at Chicago's Old Town School of Folk Music. He joins me to reflect on how he's gotten better at distilling particular emotions into songs without using so many words. Our chat's in just a minute, but first, here's the saddest part of the song. It's new music from Fruit Bats on World Cafe.

0: It's Fruit Bats with the saddest part of the song. It's the track that opens their latest album, The Landfill. It's the band's second album in less than a year following 2025's Baby Man. Eric D. Johnson, who performs as Fruit Bats, is my guest today on World Cafe. Eric, it is good to see you. Thank you so much for being here.
1: Yeah, it's good to be back. It's been a minute.
0: I want to start with that song because I think it's just such a beautiful opener, and I love the idea of the song. Where does something like that come to you to reference someone's life as the sad part of a song?
1: You know, it was probably just a clever rhyme to start, and then it became something with meaning, and maybe kind of a mission statement of the record in some ways, which is sort of about reflection and things like that. It was like an allegory, is like life is a song, you know, and it's got verses and choruses and sad parts and happy parts, and but I'm focusing on the sad part apparently in that particular song.
0: I don't think there's anything wrong with that. I think most songwriters I talk to prefer to write sad songs than happy songs, so it doesn't feel necessarily out of pocket. Do you, like, when you're writing a song like that, do you instinctively know how to make a song sound sad or melancholy?
1: At this point, yes, because with age, seasoning, you start to understand how to do that. But yeah, yes or no, I feel like for years people really thought all my music was very happy sounding. I write in major keys a lot. Some of it is kind of up tempo, and I was always like, really, you think that sounds happy? But I've probably become better at like sort of extracting different emotions and sort of making them clearer, I guess.
0: Yeah, makes sense. You're listening to World Cafe. We're here with Eric D. Johnson of Fruit Bats. New album is called The Landfill. I always like asking about a songwriter, especially if you've done it for as long as you have. Like, what is the stuff that you have jettisoned? Like, I imagine you probably get, your taste is so refined that you can make a judgment call quicker if something is your style, isn't, if it's going to work, is not going to work. Is that something that happens?
1: Yeah, you have to learn to be a good editor and sort of, because I think when I do listen to, like, for example, my first record, I was like 20, in my early 20s when mm-hmm. I made it. And it was like, it's like you use every ingredient in the kitchen to make the soup because, and also a lot of people say it was like, I always had the sense I'll never do this again. So it was like every conceivable idea that I'd ever had to get put into it. And it kind of, I don't mean to criticize my first record. It has its charms.
0: But you don't know when you're going to get another shot to do it. So
1: yeah,
0: at that point in your life, let's go.
1: Yeah. And now I'm like, I'll do this again. You know, like if a line in a song doesn't work, I'm like, I'll use that somewhere else. You know, like you sort of get it. There's more of a confidence that tomorrow's another day, I guess. So you're able to work in a more spare way in some ways, or hyper focus on one idea, you know, again, rather than like every idea you've ever had cramming it in. So
0: makes sense. With a song like The Landfill, the title track, like I think The Landfill sort of reveals sort of at the end, here is sort of the concept of the record. Now that it's been kicking around in your head for a few months and you've had to talk about it, what do you think that song signifies in terms of the whole record?
1: I mean, that's also the prime example of the image came first and the metaphor came later. And then,
0: sure.
1: And the metaphor for the song came later. And then eventually I realized that it was the title track too. So it was like sort of a triple whammy in that regard, but it was really just an image that I had of growing up in the Midwest of a landfill. Like I had never really seen land features before. It was like, and there was a landfill near where I lived at the time. And I remember I took a picture of it. It was like the dumbest picture ever, but like, it's like a 110 camera picture that I took when I was like 11 and of just this landfill. And I still have the picture, and it's just very like evocative and strange. And I just, I liked those words. So that was pretty much, I just had a song called The Landfill for no reason. Just, it was like a placeholder title. But then, yeah, the metaphor kind of came out, which was like, you know, a landfill is a mountain that you build and you can look down upon the world from it, but it's a mountain that you build of trash. So it was like an allegory for life, you know, like of standing on the perspective that we get from our mistakes and our the things we throw away.
0: Yeah. Was it easy to see yourself as the person standing atop the landfill? Like, do you put yourself as the protagonist in this situation?
1: Yes. I mean, it's definitely, I feel like I feel like my songs hit more when I am the protagonist. For like, you have to sort of be able to really, it's like acting or something, you know, understand the character.
0: Write what you know.
1: Yeah, write what you know. And then, I mean, the type of songwriters I like, I mean, Tom Petty is like the great example of like, sort of, you could tell it's personal, but then he sort of releases it in this like slightly oblique way out to the listener. And then the listener can like sort of apply their own life to it. And that's what I want to try to do, you know, is like, I'll write personally, but it's yours too. Like you could,
0: that's
1: you could
0: the
1: think
0: gift.
1: Of it as, yeah.
0: Beautiful. Well, let's take a listen to the title track. It's The Landfill from Fruit Bats here on World Cafe.

0: So the landfill, the title track to the new album from Fruit Bats. We were talking with Eric D. Johnson, who performs as Fruit Bats, about the new record here on World Cafe. I definitely want to throw in something personal because I grew up in Chicago. I grew up in the Midwest. And
1: I noticed you're wearing a Bears jersey. So I was like, yeah, you're repping. Yeah.
0: There are very, very few opportunities for a Bears fan to celebrate. The day before the season starts is the one time where I'm like, nothing bad can happen to me.
1: Yeah.
0: but how much of the Midwest do you carry with you? Like, how much does that inform who you are?
1: A great deal. And like the Midwest, in some ways, it's almost like more, there's something, like I wrote my song, My Sweet Midwest, which is more about like finding your own center, you know? But I don't know, Midwestiness is a very specific thing that I've talked about a million times. It's almost like hard to describe to other people. But like, and then I also have friends from like Long Island who are like, very Midwestern too. So it's almost more of a, it's almost more of a state of mind or something. So I don't know, but it has something, I think it has something to do with just the longing of landlockedness and like I said, the aforementioned, like never, I hadn't seen it. I just sing a lot about that, that sort of like yearning for mountains and oceans and things like that. And I don't know if other people felt that or not, but and there are certain Midwestern sort of things with family and culture and stuff that are just obvious and very specific that inform my music as well. But that's such a huge question. That's like I could talk to you about that for an hour. That we would have to split off into subsections.
0: Unpacking
1: of
0: Midwest nice and stuff like that. Yeah, yes. I guess that's fair. You know, one of the other interesting things is I think I had just graduated from high school when you started teaching at the Old Town School of Folk Music. I'm pretty sure my dad was going to the Old Town School of Folk Music in 1997, taking guitar lessons. And so when I found out that you taught banjo and guitar at the Old Town School of Folk Music, I'm like, I wonder if he taught my dad. That's crazy. What do you remember about that time?
1: I mean, that was incredible. that was, working at the Old Town School was like one of the most fortuitous things that ever happened in my life. I got a job working at the front desk. I took some classes there. Then I started teaching. It was like a proof of concept for that you could have a life doing music. And the thing that teaching classes was so huge for me, because I'm not a virtuoso musician, but it's folk classes. You know, you're like, you're really just sort of teaching about structure of things and like, you know, you're teaching people songs like from like other artists and stuff like that. So it was like, it was climbing into songs every day. You'd have to like learn a song and sort of like climb into it and learn it from the inside out. And then also because it's group classes, it was performance. So it kind of like, it gave me like stage time that wasn't like necessarily working the clubs, which obviously eventually I did that too. But it was like kind of stage time, you know, you're up there, you're like bantering and then you're doing songs. And so it's sort of like an odd side door into being like a performer and a writer.
0: Yeah, yeah. We're talking with Eric D. Johnson of Fruit Bats here on World Cafe. The new album is called The Landfill. I'm a sucker for songs that build and grow over the course of them. Perhaps We're a Storm. What can you tell me about this song?
1: No, that one, I've been asked about that one. And that one is like, that is kind of like the most mysterious one to me from a lyric. Like sometimes there's ones where I'm really like, I get my spiel down, I get my patter down on what it means and sort of understand it. That song is, it came out of this little guitar riff that I wrote that originally I kind of thought was like, kind of like a Modest Mouse vibe, I was almost kind of trying to channel some kind of early 2000s indie vibe.
0: Sure.
1: It's not really like how it turned out necessarily, which that's always fine too. Like I like when it goes in a different direction. But from a lyrical standpoint, I think it's a more bigger kind of spiritual song, I think, of something kind of transcendental. And I haven't wrapped my brain around that one. That's a more mysterious song.
0: Let's listen to Perhaps We're a Storm. It's Fruit Bats here on World Cafe.

0: The song is called Perhaps We're a Storm. It's from Fruit Bats. You can find it on their latest studio album, The Landfill, which is out now. Eric, thank you so much for coming on, taking the time. Congratulations on the record, and please come back again sooner than later than last time, okay?
1: Yeah, thanks for having me.
0: You got it. That's Eric of Fruit Bats. We're back in a minute with more World Cafe.
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0: Welcome back to World Cafe. Thanks again to Eric D. Johnson of Fruit Bats. New album, The Landfill, is out now. Hat tip to our producer, Miguel Perez, for his work on the session. If you missed any of it, you can find it at worldcafe.org. Here's Stephen Wilson Jr. featuring Miranda Lambert. The song is Hardwired.

0: Wrapping up this edition of World Cafe with the Beths, Straight Line Was a Lie, title track from last year's excellent album. Hey, thanks so much for hanging out with us. 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
1: 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And by the estate of Joan B. Kroc, whose bequest serves as an enduring investment in the future of public radio and seeks to help NPR produce programming that meets the highest standards of public service in journalism and cultural expression.
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0: Arlo Parks has become one of the breakout musical stars of the decade. She's released three outstanding albums, including her most recent, Ambiguous Desire. But back in 2021, she was just an aspiring songwriter tackling tough subjects like depression on songs like Black Dog.
4: When I started putting things on SoundCloud, the thinking behind it was music is such a beautiful way of connecting to people and helping people. And maybe the art that I make has the capacity to help others.
0: As we celebrate our 35th anniversary, we're looking back on first-time visits from artists before they were big. And today, it's Arlo Parks from 2021, just before the release of her brilliant debut album, the Mercury Prize-winning Collapsed in Sunbeams. Plus, we've got new music on the way from the Womack sisters. Yes, relation to the Womack family. I'm Kaleo. That's coming up this hour on World Cafe. Also, we've got live performances from the archives, Mavis Staples and Spoon. It's a jam-packed show, so let's get things started with Bob Dylan from Blonde on Blonde, Just Like a Woman gets us going on the cafe.

Welcome one, welcome all. I'm Stephen Kaleo. It's World Cafe. Thanks for joining us. Celebrating 35 years, just ticked off another milestone that I cannot take credit for, but I'm happy to be in the building. A little bit later on in the hour, the first time visit from Arlo Parks back in 2021, but we get started with an artist that I think we'll be hearing a lot from over the years and decades to come, the Womack sisters, BG, Zaimani, and Kucha. They are the grand. Welcome one, welcome all. I'm Stephen Kaleo. It's World Cafe. Thanks for joining us. Celebrating 35 years. Just ticked off another milestone that I cannot take credit for, but I'm happy to be in the building. A little bit later on in the hour, the first time visit from Arlo Parks back in 2021, but we get started with an artist that I think we'll be hearing a lot from over the years and decades to come, the Womack sisters, BG, Zaimani, and Kucha. They are the grand we'll be hearing a lot from over the years and decades to come, the Womack sisters, BG, Zaimani, and Kucha. They are the grand. Check out new music called If I Let You on World Cafe.

0: As I mentioned earlier on Cafe, we crossed a milestone, our 35th birthday, though people would say the show doesn't look a day over 26. And we did it with Remy Wolf, who celebrated with us, played us some songs, and talked with our own Rena Duris. You can find the session on our website. That is Remy Wolf with Bottle. Up next, a stroll down memory lane from our archives. 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

0: Welcome back to World Cafe. I am Kaleo. And back in 1991, when this show hit the airwaves, the mission was simple. Give people a chance to dive deeper and learn more about their favorite musicians and help them discover new artists. Over the years, we've caught them right as their careers were taking off, all month highlighting notable first-time visits to the cafe. And today, it's Arlo Parks. She's headlined all the major festivals, been nominated for Grammys, won Breakthrough Artist at the Brit Awards, and claimed the Mercury Prize for her stunning debut record, Collapsed in Sunbeams. But when we first spoke with Arlo, she hadn't even put it out yet. We were in the throes of the pandemic, and she joined me via Zoom to talk about how she works as a songwriter and why she prefers talking about tough subjects like depression and how they make their way into her songs. Jump back to early 2021 for this one. It's First Time with Arlo Parks. When you sent us the performance for this next song, you introduced it by saying it's the most important one you've ever written. And based on how people have resonated with it, it makes sense. But you wrote this track before the pandemic. Where was your head at when you started with Black Dog?
1: I mean, I think I was 18 at the time. And I was still at school. And a very close friend of mine was going through this really dark time, and there was definitely this sense of kind of confusion. And I felt just the sense of desperation, really, because the person I was closest to was going through something that I couldn't quite understand and felt like I couldn't quite help out with. And this song was definitely like an emotional outpouring. And afterwards, I did have this sense that I'd created something that felt really true and that might actually be able to help people out. So that was an amazing feeling.
0: Yeah. Well, let's have people take a listen to it now, and we'll talk a little bit more about what it's meant to those who've heard it after we hear the performance. Here is Black Dog. It's Arlo Parks on the World Cafe.
1: Black Dog, the song that I'm going to play next, is probably the most important song I've ever written. We released it during lockdown. And as we all know, that was a period of time where people felt very alone and quite low. And this is a reminder that you're not alone. So I hope that if you're going through a tough time, it touches you in some way. But I hope you guys are doing okay.

0: It's Arlo Parks with a beautiful performance of Black Dog recorded live for the World Cafe. Her debut album is Collapsed in Sunbeams. I'm Kaleo talking to Arlo. It's a very powerful song. And I want to first off be right. Black Dog is an expression for depression, correct?
1: Mm-hmm. Yeah, exactly. Yeah.
0: So in addition to creating this song that really speaks to people who might be dealing with depression, I want to talk a little bit more broadly. You joined the mental health organization Calm as an ambassador.
1: Mm-hmm.
0: Tell us what the acronym is and a little bit about the organization itself.
1: Yeah. So the acronym stands for, it's the Campaign Against Living Miserably. And essentially they provide free support in the form of a web chat and a helpline. Every day of the year for people who are going through, you know, mental health crises, and there's a lot of information as well on the site. And I became an ambassador for them over lockdown, and recently kind of recorded a poem as well, kind of to support the cause and also to show how thankful I was to be asked to be a part of it, because, you know, their mission is so important. And I always said that if I did get to a point where I had a platform, then I'd want to use it to take care of other people. So I felt blessed to be a part of it.
0: Yeah. What have you sort of learned, or what has that experience sort of taught you? Because, you know, particularly in this last year, so many people are dealing with mental health issues or having to address it for the first time.
1: I definitely think, you know, it's opened my eyes to how many people need help, you know, in terms of in the country and on a global scale as well. But at the same time, you know, doing research myself, I've also found that there are a lot of different places to get support, whether that's from Calm or from Mind. And I really have spent like a lot of time kind of collating resources and trying to share them, you know, with fans or even with people I know, because it's been such a difficult year. And I think that, you know, even if somebody hasn't necessarily been given a set diagnosis, you know, everyone has a mental health and a head to take care of. And I think it's something people should invest time in.
0: We're talking to Arlo Parks here on The World Cafe. The debut album is available now. It's called Collapsed in Sunbeams. I'm a fan of proper nouns in songs. I love when there's more than just the general he, she, they, them. And I noticed that your lyrics embrace a lot of that. And then, you know, there are songs referring to, you know, people, Eugene, Violet, Caroline, George, just to name a few. You mentioned a little bit about this inspiration coming from real life. Do you find that your songs are almost entirely autobiographical, or do you find yourself having to sort of create characters or maybe twist the narrative just slightly?
1: I mean, all of the songs that I write are about stories that I've seen with my own eyes. I feel like the only time where I feel really kind of driven or even compelled to write is when I'm experiencing something directly.
0: What are those conversations like when you have to tell someone you've written a song about them?
1: I mean, they're usually quite... I don't know. It's interesting. Like, usually, you know, for example, with Black Dog, because I wrote it about my best friend, that conversation actually kind of strangely brought us closer together. And I guess because the songs that I'm writing are very much not trying to tell somebody's story for them, but more, you know, explaining how I felt or how I was seeing things. And in general, they've been pretty positive. I've never had someone be like, no. How dare you? Thankfully.
0: We're here with Arlo Parks on The World Cafe. Next song you're going to play mentions a person looking like Gerard Way, the lead singer of My Chemical Romance. Tell us about Cola.
1: Yeah, so this was the first song I ever put out properly. I wrote it and recorded it in this Airbnb in Angel, which is in North London. I was 17 at the time. And yeah, it's interesting because this song has carried so far. You know, I never thought that I'd see Billie Eilish vibing to Cola on Instagram. And I think that I always feel quite emotional when I play it because it kind of reminds me of how far I've come.
0: That's really great. Let's hear it. It's Arlo Parks with Cola on The World Cafe.

Recorded live, it's Arlo Parks, her first visit to World Cafe, performance of the song Cola. She's been on a few more times. You can listen to all of the sessions at worldcafe.org. Thanks so much to Arlo Parks, as well as our senior producer, Kimberly Janot, for her work on the session. It's live from the archives now, a chance to play back live performances taped for this show over the last 35 years. And we've had a few guests who've been on several times, at least more than five. So today, a five-timers club edition of the cafe, and we start with an absolute legend, Mavis Staples. It's from one of her first visits, circa 2004. Here she is performing Have a Little Faith. It's Mavis Staples, live from

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1: Another band that has made at least 5 appearances on World Cafe, it's Spoon, the Austin, Texas band with Inside Out. Coming up, an artist who I think might make 5 appearances on this show over the next few years because he's that good. That's when we get back to World Cafe.
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4: You're listening to KTOO's Tlingit Word of the Week. This week's word comes from Kushtak'u Bill Fawcett. And the word this week is yeh.
5: Yeh.
4: That means raven. And here's a sentence.
5: Yeh. Nitrianakut.
4: Raven is walking along the beach. 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
5: Yeh.
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6: 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His mother later married Tsihwa Bill Fawcett, who helped raise Bill. He lived on Akkwan Ani and enjoyed working with advanced language learners, helping them answer difficult questions about the language.
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1: Welcome back. It's World Cafe. Nate Amos performs in Water From Your Eyes and his own solo project, This Is Lorelei, and I think he is having a moment. One of the great songwriters of our generation. He's hard at work on his latest record, The Singer in My Band. Check out Billy Came Back.

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0: tell like it is.
1: Huh?
0: Yeah.
1: Don't be shy.
0: Word up.
1: Fear of being out of
0: fear, feeling, planning. Fear of being.

0: spelling words incorrectly because you know they look cooler is cool. And that's cool with the K, right? Sonic Youth, Cool Thing from Goo, and Lucinda Williams doing the Prince thing with Too Cool to Be Forgotten. And that is that for this edition of The Cafe. I appreciate you listening. Thanks so much to all of our affiliates across the country. The station you are listening to makes this show possible. We produce this program from WXPN at the University of Pennsylvania in Philadelphia. I'm Stephen Kaleo. Catch you on the next World Cafe from NPR.
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0: Miss?
1: No, it's not me.
0: Yes, it is you. Please go back to your seat.
1: Yes, I'm with him. I'm a Mrs. Iglesias.
2: I'm a farmer. This one is for the farmers. We bless the rain. Farming. A great farmer. 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

0: Give me the ox.
1: Oh my god, you're such a princess.
0: You passenger princess.
1: That's right. This is Passenger Princess, and you're riding shotgun. 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

0: This is a top to you know, what we use on stage, but it's very, very special because if you can see, the numbers all go to 11. Look, right across the board. 11, oh, 11,
1: and most of
0: 11,
1: and then amps go up to 10.
0: Exactly.
1: Does that mean it's louder? Is it any louder?
0: Well, it's one louder, isn't it? It's not 10. You see, most blokes, you know, be playing at 10. You're on 10 here, all the way up, all the way up, all the way up. You're on 10 on your guitar. Where can you go from there? Where?
1: I don't know.
0: Nowhere, exactly. What we do is if we need that extra push over the cliff, you know what we do?
1: Put it up to 11.
0: 11, exactly. One louder.
1: Why don't you just make 10 louder and make 10 be the top number and make that a little louder?
0: These go to 11.

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0: 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Or was I miserable because I listened to pop music?
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Yo, what up? This Killer Priest. One time for your mind, Wu-Tang Clan. We vibing out to KXLL, Excellent Radio in Juneau, Alaska. Jam.

Attention, attention. 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
1: Man, what?
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1: But I mean, like,
0: People know you now. You can't be doing that.
1: Look, man, don't nobody know me, man. It's... Oh, what's going on, baby? Hey, what's how you doing? How you doing, baby? What's up? Look, man, that's cool, but I'm not messing with my fans. Like, in the mire, maybe.
0: Shoot, well, go ahead, get acclimated and activated then. You ain't starting, huh?

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2: 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You know what I mean?
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1: And this is Jocelyn.
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